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10: The Environment Canada forecast for Saskatoon and area. Tonight, partly cloudy, wind becomes light and a low of 6. Tomorrow, sunny, becoming a mix of sun and cloud in the afternoon and a high of 24. Tomorrow, overnight, clear, low of 9. Monday, also sunny, high of 24. For the Prince Albert region, tonight, partly cloudy, clearing overnight, and wind becomes light with a low of 8. Tomorrow, sunny, becoming a mix of sun and cloud in the afternoon and a high of 23. Tomorrow, overnight, periods of cloud with a low of 9. And Monday is sunny with a high of 24.
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2: The Environment Canada forecast for Saskatoon and area. Tonight, partly cloudy, wind becomes light and a low of 6. Tomorrow, sunny, becoming a mix of sun and cloud in the afternoon and a high of 24. Tomorrow, overnight, clear, low of 9. Monday, also sunny, high of 24. For the Prince Albert region, tonight, partly cloudy, clearing overnight, and wind becomes light with a low of 8. Tomorrow, sunny, becoming a mix of sun and cloud in the afternoon and a high of 23. Tomorrow, overnight, periods of cloud with a low of 9. And Monday is sunny with a high of 24.
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22: The Environment Canada forecast for Saskatoon and area. Tonight, partly cloudy, wind becomes light and a low of 6. Tomorrow, sunny, becoming a mix of sun and cloud in the afternoon and a high of 24. Tomorrow, overnight, clear, low of 9. Monday, also sunny, high of 24. For the Prince Albert region, tonight, partly cloudy, clearing overnight, and wind becomes light with a low of 8. Tomorrow, sunny, becoming a mix of sun and cloud in the afternoon and a high of 23. Tomorrow, overnight, periods of cloud with a low of 9. And Monday is sunny with a high of 24.
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2: The Environment Canada forecast for Saskatoon and area. Tonight, partly cloudy, wind becomes light and a low of 6. Tomorrow, sunny, becoming a mix of sun and cloud in the afternoon and a high of 24. Tomorrow, overnight, clear, low of 9. Monday, also sunny, high of 24. For the Prince Albert region, tonight, partly cloudy, clearing overnight and wind becomes light with a low of 8. Tomorrow, sunny, becoming a mix of sun and cloud in the afternoon and a high of 23. Tomorrow, overnight, periods of cloud with a low of 9. And Monday is sunny with a high of 24.
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17: The Environment Canada forecast for Saskatoon and area. Tonight, partly cloudy, wind becomes light and a low of 6. Tomorrow, sunny, becoming a mix of sun and cloud in the afternoon at a high of 24. Tomorrow, overnight, clear, low of 9. Monday, also sunny, high of 24. For the Prince Albert region, tonight, partly cloudy, clearing overnight, and wind becomes light with a low of 8. Tomorrow, sunny, becoming a mix of sun and cloud in the afternoon at a high of 23. Tomorrow, overnight, periods of cloud with a low of 9. And Monday is

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12: The Environment Canada forecast for Saskatoon and area. Tonight, partly cloudy, wind becomes light and a low of 6. Tomorrow, sunny, becoming a mix of sun and cloud in the afternoon at a high of 24. Tomorrow, overnight, clear, low of 9. Monday, also sunny, high of 24. For the Prince Albert region, tonight, partly cloudy, clearing overnight, and wind becomes light with a low of 8. Tomorrow, sunny, becoming a mix of sun and cloud in the afternoon at a high of 23. Tomorrow, overnight, periods of cloud with a low of 9. And Monday is sunny with a high of 24.
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6: The Environment Canada forecast for Saskatoon and area. Tonight, partly cloudy, wind becomes light and a low of 6. Tomorrow, sunny, becoming a mix of sun and cloud in the afternoon and a high of 24. Tomorrow, overnight, clear, low of 9. Monday, also sunny, high of 24. For the Prince Albert region, tonight, partly cloudy, clearing overnight, and wind becomes light with a low of 8. Tomorrow, sunny, becoming a mix of sun and cloud in the afternoon and a high of 23. Tomorrow, overnight, periods of cloud with a low of 9. And Monday is sunny with a high of 24.
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16: The Environment Canada forecast for Saskatoon and area. Tonight, partly cloudy, wind becomes light and a low of 6. Tomorrow, sunny, becoming a mix of sun and cloud in the afternoon and a high of 24. Tomorrow, overnight, clear, low of 9. Monday, also sunny, high of 24. For the Prince Albert region, tonight, partly cloudy, clearing overnight and wind becomes light with a low of 8. Tomorrow, sunny, becoming a mix of sun and cloud in the afternoon and a high of 23. Tomorrow, overnight, periods of cloud with a low of 9. And Monday is sunny with a high of 24.
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2: Canada forecast for Saskatoon and area. Tonight, partly cloudy, wind becomes light and a low of 6. Tomorrow, sunny, becoming a mix of sun and cloud in the afternoon and a high of 24. Tomorrow, overnight, clear, low of 9. Monday, also sunny, high of 24. For the Prince Albert region, tonight, partly cloudy, clearing overnight, and wind becomes light with a low of 8. Tomorrow, sunny, becoming a mix of sun and cloud in the afternoon and a high of 23. Tomorrow, overnight, periods of cloud with a low of 9. And Monday is sunny with a high of 24.
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6: Hey there, Derek Chesney here, Saskatoon Crime Stoppers. This week on Crime Stoppers Unmasked, we're asking for the public's assistance in finding those responsible for a homicide that took place in the city's West End in the early morning hours of June 12th of 2024. Harvey Zerb, 66 years old, lived in a care home in the Fairhaven neighborhood of Saskatoon. Harvey had a routine he liked to follow and was often up early than the other residents of his care home. At 5 a.m. on June 12, 2024, Harvey left his home before breakfast to get a drink from the local 7-Eleven, which was a short walk from his home. He purchased a drink at 5:25 a.m. and left the convenience store to head back home through Herbert S. Sears Park. A short time later, as Harvey made his way through the park, he was attacked. One witness saw three possible suspects. Harvey was brutally beaten with what police believe was a T-shaped piece of metal. He was found around 6 a.m. with life-threatening injuries. Harvey received medical attention on scene and was then transported to hospital where he later died. Police, through their investigation, seized many hours of video surveillance. And after reviewing the crime scene footage, police could see a large amount of foot traffic in and around the areas of Herbert S. Sears Park that morning. Therefore, it is known that also witnesses that have seen something may not have come forward yet. Do you have information about this senseless and violent homicide or who is responsible in Harvey's death? 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We don't want your name, we just want your assistance. 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
14: The Environment Canada forecast for Saskatoon and area. Tonight, partly cloudy, wind becomes light and a low of 6. Tomorrow, sunny, becoming a mix of sun and cloud in the afternoon and a high of 24. Tomorrow, overnight, clear, low of 9. Monday, also sunny, high of 24. For the Prince Albert region, tonight, partly cloudy, clearing overnight, and wind becomes light with a low of 8. Tomorrow, sunny, becoming a mix of sun and cloud in the afternoon and a high of 23. Tomorrow, overnight, periods of cloud with a low of 9. And Monday is sunny with a high of 24.
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5: The Environment Canada forecast for Saskatoon and area. Tonight, partly cloudy, wind becomes light and a low of 6. Tomorrow, sunny, becoming a mix of sun and cloud in the afternoon and a high of 24. Tomorrow, overnight, clear, low of 9. Monday, also sunny, high of 24. For the Prince Albert region, tonight, partly cloudy, clearing overnight, and wind becomes light with a low of 8. Tomorrow, sunny, becoming a mix of sun and cloud in the afternoon and a high of 23. Tomorrow, overnight, periods of cloud with a low of 9. And Monday is sunny with a high of 24.
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12: The Environment Canada forecast for Saskatoon and area. Tonight, partly cloudy, wind becomes light and a low of 6. Tomorrow, sunny, becoming a mix of sun and cloud in the afternoon and a high of 24. Tomorrow, overnight, clear, low of 9. Monday, also sunny, high of 24. For the Prince Albert region, tonight, partly cloudy, clearing overnight, and wind becomes light with a low of 8. Tomorrow, sunny, becoming a mix of sun and cloud in the afternoon and a high of 23. Tomorrow, overnight, periods of cloud with a low of 9. And Monday is sunny with a high of 24.
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8: Hey there, Derek Chesney here, Saskatoon Crime Stoppers. This week on Crime Stoppers Unmasked, we're asking for the public's assistance in finding those responsible for a homicide that took place in the city's West End in the early morning hours of June 12th of 2024. Harvey Zerb, 66 years old, lived in a care home in the Fairhaven neighborhood of Saskatoon. Harvey had a routine he liked to follow and was often up early than the other residents of his care home. At 5 a.m. on June 12, 2024, Harvey left his home before breakfast to get a drink from the local 7-Eleven, which was a short walk from his home. He purchased a drink at 5:25 a.m. and left the convenience store to head back home through Herbert S. Sears Park. A short time later, as Harvey made his way through the park, he was attacked. One witness saw three possible suspects. Harvey was brutally beaten with what police believe was a T-shaped piece of metal. He was found around 6 a.m. with life-threatening injuries. Harvey received medical attention on scene and was then transported to hospital where he later died. Police, through their investigation, seized many hours of video surveillance. And after reviewing the crime scene footage, police could see a large amount of foot traffic in and around the areas of Herbert S. Sears Park that morning. Therefore, it is known that also witnesses that have seen something may not have come forward yet. Do you have information about this senseless and violent homicide or who is responsible in Harvey's death? 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We pay cash rewards of up to $2,000 for information that leads to an arrest. Tips are completely anonymous. We don't want your name, we just want your assistance. 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
2: Hey there, Derek Chesney here, Saskatoon Crime Stoppers. This week on Crime Stoppers Unmasked, we're asking for the public's assistance in finding those responsible for a homicide that took place in the city's West End in the early morning hours of June 12th of 2024. Harvey Zerb, 66 years old, lived in a care home in the Fairhaven neighborhood of Saskatoon. Harvey had a routine he liked to follow and was often up early than the other residents of his care home. At 5 a.m. on June 12, 2024, Harvey left his home before breakfast to get a drink from the local 7-Eleven, which was a short walk from his home. He purchased a drink at 5:25 a.m. and left the convenience store to head back home through Herbert S. Sears Park. A short time later, as Harvey made his way through the park, he was attacked. One witness saw three possible suspects. Harvey was brutally beaten with what police believe was a T-shaped piece of metal. He was found around 6 a.m. with life-threatening injuries. Harvey received medical attention on scene and was then transported to hospital where he later died. Police, through their investigation, seized many hours of video surveillance. And after reviewing the crime scene footage, police could see a large amount of foot traffic in and around the areas of Herbert S. Sears Park that morning. Therefore, it is known that also witnesses that have seen something may not have come forward yet. Do you have information about this senseless and violent homicide or who is responsible in Harvey's death? 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

0: Good morning, I'm Kurt Sanderson with your news for Sunday, June 14th. Rose Valley RCMP are searching for 26-year-old Kane Cheechan, who is wanted in connection with a shooting early Saturday on Yellow Quill First Nation that left one man with non-life-threatening injuries. Police say the suspect fled before officers arrived and ask anyone who sees Cheechan not to approach him but to contact RCMP or Crime Stoppers. LaRonde RCMP are also looking for a 25-year-old Samson Roberts, who is wanted in connection with a shooting Thursday afternoon that seriously injured a man during an altercation outside a home. Police say the suspect fled in a stolen vehicle that has since been recovered and are asking anyone with information on Roberts' whereabouts to contact RCMP or Crime Stoppers. A southeast Saskatchewan family is rebuilding after an EF3 tornado destroyed their home, barns, and equipment near Oxbow on Tuesday. A GoFundMe launched for Danny and Chelsea Brock and their family has already surpassed its original $50,000 fundraising goal, with donations continuing to come in across the province. 22 new sober living spaces are set to open in Regina by the end of June, providing support for people transitioning from addictions treatment to independent living. The spaces will be operated by Oxford House Saskatchewan, with funding from the provincial government, the City of Regina, and the organization itself. In sports, the Saskatchewan Rough Riders celebrated the unveiling of their fifth Grey Cup championship banner with a thrilling 31-27 victory over the BC Lions on Saturday night at Mosaic Stadium. Trevor Harris threw for 417 yards and three touchdowns, all to Samuel Emelis, including the game-winning six-yard score with 46 seconds remaining. Emulus tied a Rough Riders single-game record with three touchdown catches, while Kian Schaefer-Baker added 11 receptions for 165 yards. Saskatchewan built an early 14-0 lead before the Lions battled back to take a 27-24 advantage late in the fourth quarter, but the Rough Riders answered with an 82-yard touchdown drive to secure the opening season win in front of more than 30,000 fans. For the first time in more than five decades, the New York Knicks are NBA champions. Jalen Brunson scored a game-high 45 points, including the go-ahead basket with just over a minute remaining as the Knicks defeated the San Antonio Spurs 94-90 in Game 5 of the NBA Finals on Saturday. New York erased multiple double-digit deficits, rallying from 10 points down in the fourth quarter to clinch the series 4-1 and capture the franchise's third NBA title, and first since 1973. In weather today, a mix of sun and cloud, wind becoming northwest at 20, gusting to 40 near noon and a high of 24. Tonight, mainly cloudy with a 30% chance of showers and a risk of a thunderstorm. Wind northwest at 20, gusting to 40, becoming light this evening with a low of 11. Monday, mainly cloudy with a 30% chance of showers early in the morning and a risk of a thunderstorm. Clearing in the morning, wind becoming north at 20, gusting to 40 in the morning with a high of 24. And Tuesday, cloudy with a high of 22. I'm Kurt Sanderson, and that's your news.
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Jordan Davis, bar none. 92.9 The Bull, home of your country. It's Sarah filling in for, I think, Jared. I don't know who is normally up this early with you guys. I'm going to be with you throughout the morning. Pat will be out on location at a big hot tub sale going on over at Prairie Land. He'll give you all the information coming up here at 10 o'clock. And I do love that Jordan Davis and his wife are expecting baby number two this year, which is just so exciting. Here's Tyler Joe Miller and Under the Influence.

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92.9 The Bull, home of your country. It's Sarah. Hope you're having a fantastic start to your Saturday. Up next is a girl who just keeps making country music history, Miss Ella Langley. She's now the first female country artist to land 3 top tens on the Billboard Country Airplay chart in the same week. This is after her duet with Morgan Wallen, I Can't Love You Anymore, debuted at number 10. She also holds number 5 with Choosin' Texas, and she's at number 1 with Be Her. The only other country artist to achieve this feat was Morgan Wallen back in 2023. Meanwhile, Choosin' Texas has now spent 28 weeks at number 1 on the country hot country charts for Billboard, passing Gabby Barrett's I Hope and becoming the 4th longest running number 1 in the chart's history. Here is her number 1 right now.

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1: The Bull is excited to crush it this season with Matthew Shirley. Join Matthew in a slick Crusher Camaro race car racing across Western Canada this summer. Cheer on the number 12 as the Bull-sponsored race car goes for the championship. For a full schedule and season updates, follow Matthew Shirley on YouTube and Facebook and visit thebull.ca.
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21: I'm Kurt Sanderson with your Saskatoon weather. Today, a mix of sun and cloud, wind becoming northwest at 20, gusting to 40 and a high of 24. Tonight, mainly cloudy with a 30% chance of showers and a risk of a thunderstorm. Wind northwest at 20, gusting to 40, becoming light this evening with a low of 11. Monday, mainly cloudy with a 30% chance of showers early in the morning and a risk of a thunderstorm. clearing in the morning, wind becoming north at 20 and gusting to 40, a high of 24, and Tuesday cloudy with a high of 22.
0: The country returns.

Morgan Wallen, don't we? Not at you now, the poll, home of your country. And I love that someone has created a days since count up clock, tracking the number of days it's been since Morgan has done something dumb. Most recently, grabbing a phone out of a security guard's hand and then chucking it across the stage at a concert in Pittsburgh. Before that, he got upset and flipped a piano that was malfunctioning. I mean, last summer or the summer before, it was tossing a chair off of a bar roof, too, among many other things. Today, though, that day's counter is now sitting at 8. Way to go, Morgan. You're behaving. Here's Brett Young.

0: Good morning, I'm Kurt Sanderson with your news for Sunday, June 14th. Rose Valley RCMP are searching for 26-year-old Kane Cheechan, who is wanted in connection with a shooting early Saturday on Yellow Quill First Nation that left one man with non-life-threatening injuries. Police say the suspect fled before officers arrived and ask anyone who sees Cheechan not to approach him, but to contact RCMP or Crime Stoppers. LaRonge RCMP are also looking for a 25-year-old Samson Roberts, who is wanted in connection with a shooting Thursday afternoon that seriously injured a man during an altercation outside a home. Police say the suspect fled in a stolen vehicle that has since been recovered and are asking anyone with information on Roberts' whereabouts to contact RCMP or Crime Stoppers. A southeast Saskatchewan family is rebuilding after an EF3 tornado destroyed their home, barns, and equipment near Oxbow on Tuesday. A GoFundMe launched for Danny and Chelsea Brock and their family has already surpassed its original $50,000 fundraising goal, with donations continuing to come in across the province. 22 new sober living spaces are set to open in Regina by the end of June, providing support for people transitioning from addictions treatment to independent living. The spaces will be operated by Oxford House Saskatchewan, with funding from the provincial government, the City of Regina, and the organization itself. In sports, the Saskatchewan Roughriders celebrated the unveiling of their fifth Grey Cup championship banner with a thrilling 31-27 victory over the BC Lions on Saturday night at Mosaic Stadium. Trevor Harris threw for 417 yards and three touchdowns, all to Samuel Emelis, including the game-winning six-yard score with 46 seconds remaining. Emulus tied a Rough Riders single-game record with three touchdown catches, while Kian Schaefer-Baker added 11 receptions for 165 yards. Saskatchewan built an early 14-0 lead before the Lions battled back to take a 27-24 advantage late in the fourth quarter, but the Rough Riders answered with an 82-yard touchdown drive to secure the opening season win in front of more than 30,000 fans. For the first time in more than five decades, the New York Knicks are NBA champions. Jalen Brunson scored a game-high 45 points, including the go-ahead basket with just over a minute remaining as the Knicks defeated the San Antonio Spurs 94-90 in Game 5 of the NBA Finals on Saturday. New York erased multiple double-digit deficits, rallying from 10 points down in the fourth quarter to clinch the series 4-1 and capture the franchise's third NBA title, and first since 1973. In weather today, a mix of sun and cloud, wind becoming northwest at 20, gusting to 40 near noon and a high of 24. Tonight, mainly cloudy with a 30% chance of showers and a risk of a thunderstorm. Wind northwest at 20, gusting to 40, becoming light this evening with a low of 11. Monday, mainly cloudy with a 30% chance of showers early in the morning and a risk of a thunderstorm. Clearing in the morning, wind becoming north at 20, gusting to 40 in the morning with a high of 24. And Tuesday, cloudy with a high of 22. I'm Kurt Sanderson, and that's your news.
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Curtis Rent, country station 92.9 The Bull, just had baby number 5 not too long ago with his wife. Absolutely love seeing that. Now a guy who's going to be performing at the Saskatoon Exhibition August 3rd. It's Josh Ross.

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Carly Pearce, what he didn't do and what she did, I believe, was, I believe her new album is actually out today. Hummingbird, she says it's a mix of traditional country, bluegrass, and personal storytelling. That's going to be such a good album. Again, I believe it comes out today. Here's Tennille Arts.

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14: I'm Kurt Sanderson with your Saskatoon weather. Today, a mix of sun and cloud. Wind becoming northwest at 20, gusting to 40 and a high of 24. Tonight, mainly cloudy with a 30% chance of showers and a risk of a thunderstorm. Wind northwest at 20, gusting to 40, becoming light this evening with a low of 11. Monday, mainly cloudy with a 30% chance of showers early in the morning and a risk of a thunderstorm. Clearing in the morning, wind becoming north at 20 and gusting to 40, a high of 24. And Tuesday, cloudy with a high of 22.
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Gavin Adcock and Wannabe, 92.9 The Bull, home of your country. It's Sarah. Hope you're having a fantastic start to your Sunday. And before that, we had heard from Zach Topp, who's going to be here July 15th out at Sastel Center. But before that, we have the Outskirts Music Festival with Jelly Roll, the big headliner, Widemouth Mason, Third Eye Blind. We got some other country artists in there as well. I know in the next coming couple of weeks, we're going to have a big giveaway for some Tier 1 tickets to go check out the show. And here is our headliner of the Outskirts Music Festival, Mr. Jelly Roll.

Shaboozy and a bar song, Natty 29 the Bull, home of your country. It's Sarah. He actually has a new album coming out here July 31st, so not too far away. He says it's a storytelling project with a Western-themed narrative. He picked up his first Grammy win this year, which is just so exciting to see. Here's Sully Burrows on your country station, Natty 29 the Bull.

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1: Live on location, Prairie Land Hall B. We say come to the main Prairie Land doors. As soon as you walk in, you take a right, but it's like going to like a hospital home lottery home where there's a bunch of signs throughout the building. So it's very difficult to not find where we are. And where are we? What is the point of why we're here? It's the Canada Hot Tub and Swim Spa Blowout Expo here at Prairie Land. And I cannot believe that it is the final day. We've got only a few hours left to get you into, well, I keep saying a winter paradise, but there's this one swim spa here that's so big. It's got like another tub attached to it. And I mean, that could be your summer paradise too. This is a year round paradise that you get to have in your yard or your home or somewhere around there. Savings in this building have gotten silly as well. You're saving up to $10,000 on hot tubs, up to $25,000 on swim spas. 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

we haven't met yet. 92.9 The Bull, home of your country. Up next, Mr. Kenny Chesney, who is going to be live at the Sphere in Vegas here right away, starting his residency on Friday. That one runs until July 11th. I heard nothing but fantastic reviews of all of the shows that have been playing over at the Sphere. You know Kenny's going to put on an absolutely fantastic show. Likely going to hear this one, which is going to be on his upcoming album, which we really don't know when it's going to come out yet.

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15: I'm Kurt Sanderson with your Saskatoon weather. Today, a mix of sun and cloud, wind becoming northwest at 20,
10: gusting to 40 and a high of 24. Tonight, mainly cloudy with a 30% chance of showers and a risk of a thunderstorm. Wind northwest at 20, gusting to 40, becoming light this evening with a low of 11. Monday, mainly cloudy with a 30% chance of showers early in the morning and a risk of a thunderstorm. Clearing in the morning, wind becoming north at 20 and gusting to 40, a high of 24. And Tuesday, cloudy with a high of 22.
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crushing it. She's the first female country artist now in music history to land three top tens on the Billboard Country Airplay chart in the same week. She's at number 10 with her duet with Morgan Wallen, I Can't Love You Anymore, holding spot number 5 with Tuesday in Texas, and then number 1 with Be Her. She is, again, just absolutely killing it, and I love to see it, and I love that all of her male fans are called Ella's fellas. It's just so much fun. It's Sarah. Hope you're having a fantastic Sunday. If you're looking for something to do this afternoon, don't forget the berries are in action. 1 o'clock. And it's lactose day over at Karen's Field. More info at thebull.ca.

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1: Brayden King living the dream, and I'm sure he will be living the dream come the 26th of this month, which is getting so close. He's helping to play at the Outskirts Music Festival, Sastel Center, again June 26th, featuring Jelly Roll, Third Eye Blind, White Mouth Mason, Cooper Allen, again Brayden King also going to be performing. And I know in the next week or two, we're going to have a big giveaway for some top-tier tickets to go check out the festival.

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1: If you will give me a moment, I'm going to explain in a very simple terms why it is a super smart move to buy a hot tub in June. Because on the surface, that sounds weird and it sounds a little bit backwards. I understand that. Let me have a moment of your time to change your mind. It's Pat, by the way. I'm live here at the Canada Hot Tub and Swim Spa Blowout Expo, but we are on a crunch because it's final day. Final day, 7 o'clock tonight, things wrap up. This is your last chance to get these deals and they want to give them to you. Reason number one why it's such a good idea. If you buy it this weekend, they will handle fast.

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Morgan Griffiths, just being me, 92.9 The Bull, home of your country, the Saskatoon Berries in action this afternoon, 1 o'clock game time. It's going to be so much fun. It is lactose day at the field, which is going to be so much fun. Just a dairy-fueled day of double cheese fries, chocolate milk, paralyzer cocktails, plus on-field chaos with the brain freeze race, the milk stash challenge, milk chug relay, the cheese pull challenge, just going to be face painting, and tons more over at Karen's Field this afternoon. Again, game time, 1 o'clock.

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3: The Bull is live on location like we were yesterday and the day before and Thursday for the Hot Tub and Swim Spa Blowout Expo, biggest in Saskatoon's history. And I kind of feel like it's like late Christmas Day or Boxing Day where like all of the festivities are, they're still happening, but we're on the final day. But the good part is for you, the buyer, we do have some extra bonuses here for you. Okay. We've been telling you all about how much you're going to save throughout the entirety of the weekend. And that has been the case for people left, right, and center, up to $10,000 on hot tubs, up to $25,000 on swim spas, which somehow keep getting bigger. The one in the middle here is a pool. It is the size I've seen many, many smaller pools than that swim spa, to the point where it has a swim spa with a bench and then another swim spa attached to the swim spa, swim spa-ception. They keep making them bigger. No problem with that, though. It'll look great in your backyard. Have you ever looked out in your backyard and say, what are we going to do with all that space? 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All right. All of their units are in stock. You can have them delivered immediately. You can wait up to 6 months, depending on what your story is with your setup. They will work with you. All right. CanadaHotTubExpo.ca if you want to get a peek beforehand, but want to just rip in the car and come see us at Prairie Land. We're open now until 7 o'clock, Hall B.
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14: I'm Kurt Sanderson with your Saskatoon weather. Today, a mix of sun and cloud, wind becoming northwest at 20, gusting to 40 and a high of 24. Tonight, mainly cloudy with a 30% chance of showers and a risk of a thunderstorm. Wind northwest at 20, gusting to 40, becoming light this evening with a low of 11. Monday, mainly cloudy with a 30% chance of showers early in the morning and a risk of a thunderstorm. Clearing in the morning, wind becoming north at 20 and gusting to 40, a high of 24. And Tuesday, cloudy with a high of 22.
15: The country returns. Come on, come on.

on the Moon, Home of Your Country. That's it for me. I want to thank you guys for hanging out. Hope you have a fantastic rest of your Sunday and a fantastic Monday as well.

0: Good afternoon. I'm Kurt Sanderson with your news for Sunday, June 14th. Air Canada and the union representing about 11,000 workers have reached a tentative collective agreement after months of negotiations. The International Association of Machinists and Aerospace Workers says the deal includes significant wage increases, but full details remain confidential until members vote on ratification in the coming weeks. Rose Valley RCMP are searching for 26-year-old Kane Cheechan, who is wanted in connection with a shooting early Saturday on Yellow Quill First Nation that left one man with non-life-threatening injuries. Police say the suspect fled before officers arrived, and they ask anyone who sees Cheechan not to approach him, but to contact RCMP or Crime Stoppers. 22 new sober living spaces are set to open in Regina by the end of June, providing support for people transitioning from addiction treatment to independent living. The spaces will be operated by Oxford House Saskatchewan, with funding from the provincial government, the City of Regina, and the organization itself. Saskatoon Summer Players are bringing the musical Oliver to the stage from June 19th to the 28th at the Remy Arts Center, featuring a cast of more than 60 performers. The production emphasizes family involvement, with parents, children, and couples sharing the stage, and tickets available through the company's website. U.S. President Donald Trump is marking his 80th birthday with a UFC cage fighting event on the South Lawn of the White House, drawing thousands of spectators and political guests. The event is being promoted as a celebration of the American fighting spirit, but it has also sparked criticism over its scale, cost, and political optics. In sports, in the Stanley Cup playoffs tonight, the Carolina Hurricanes visit the Vegas Golden Knights. Carolina leads the best-of-seven final 3-2 heading into Game 6, with a chance to clinch the championship on the road. In Western Canadian Baseball League action, the Saskatoon Berries host the Swift Current 57s this afternoon at Cairns Field. The Berries sit first in the East Division with a 9-4 record, while Swift Current is last at 2-9. In Major League Baseball, the Toronto Blue Jays welcome the New York Yankees for a Sunday game. The Yankees are 42-27 after winning 5 of their last 6, including yesterday, while the Blue Jays have slipped to 34-37. In the NBA, the New York Knicks are champions for the first time since 1973, after defeating the San Antonio Spurs 94-90 in Game 5 of the Finals. Jalen Brunson scored 45 points, including the go-ahead basket late in the fourth quarter, as the Knicks won the series 4-1. In weather today, a mix of sun and cloud, wind becoming northwest at 20, gusting to 40 with a high of 24. Tonight, mainly cloudy with a 30% chance of showers and a risk of a thunderstorm. Wind northwest at 20, gusting to 40, becoming light this evening with a low of 11. Monday, mainly cloudy with a 30% chance of showers early in the morning, a risk of a thunderstorm. Wind becoming north at 20, gusting to 40 in the morning with a high of 24. And Tuesday, cloudy with a high of 22. I'm Kurt Sanderson, and that's your news.
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92.9 The Bull. That is Morgan Wallen with Love Somebody, which is just a great thing to hear from Morgan Wallen, especially since what has he been doing? All of the things he's been doing lately have just been reeking of love, you know? Flipping pianos on stage. That just screams love to me. Did you see when he chucked that person's phone the other day? There's so many memes about that now, and I still can't figure out why he did it. Was it because it was a security guard and he was annoyed that the security guard wasn't paying enough attention to the security duties? Or was he just in a mood that day? Not sure, but I wouldn't throw a fan's phone in another direction, but that's just me. Either way, will Morgan Wallen find his way to the Bulls Weekly Top 30? It's Saskatoon. It's the world of country music in 2026. He's probably in there multiple times. That comes up in less than an hour as we continue broadcasting live here at the final day of the Canada Hot Tub and Swim Spa Blowout Expo. Here's Dean Brody and Drink Around, a thing you can do in a hot tub.

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5: 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It's Pat Dubois live from 92.9 The Bull. I have heard every excuse in the world for not owning a hot tub, all right? And I regret to inform you that here at the Hot Tub and Swim Spa Blowout Expo, all of those excuses completely stop working this weekend, okay? We're Prairie Land Hall B. It's our final day here, by the way, so you gotta make sure to take advantage of these sales because tomorrow they won't exist anymore. Let's go through some of the excuses, okay? Excuse number one, people say it's too expensive. I get it. These are beautiful. These are things that completely change the shape of your backyard, your life. Yeah, I'm going to take that extreme. Payments here, if you break it down, they start at $21 bi-weekly on hot tubs. I know how much an Uber Eat is these days. That's nothing. And you got nothing down there, too. $21 bi-weekly, nothing down. Another thing people say, my backyard's not ready. 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If you want it immediately, you're good. If they want it in 6 months, you're good. 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Number three, what if something breaks? Well, that's why they have a full-time local service tech right here in Saskatoon, somebody who picks up the phone and helps you out. Final excuse, Saskatchewan winters destroy everything. Yeah, well, these hot tubs can take it. They're resilient, and they've been winterized for Saskatoon. They know where they live, as do you too. Come see us, open till 7, final day, Prairie Land Hall B.
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5: I knew I'd see her around. I'd be at some party. She'd show up and I'd be walking out. 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I'd act

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3: The Bull is live here at Prairieland as we are heading towards 1 o'clock here today, which means we are now, what would that be, 5 hours, 6 hours away. I don't do math well. 6 hours away from the end of this year's edition of the Canada Hot Tub and Swim Spa Blowout Expo here at Prairieland. And we've been having a great time so far, but we still got some hot tubs left to go. And you could make the argument that you're going to be saving more money now than you have all weekend long, because 4 days of fun, now we are here. So the packing list that you need for when you come on down today is nothing. You don't have to bring anything, and there's reasons for that. You don't need to bring a down payment. 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Do you need a truck? Do you need to pack a truck with you? I mean, if you have a truck, you can drive it if that's your main daily driver, but you don't need one because delivery and setup is fast and easy, and they take care of that for you. 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Granted, if you brought that to a hot tub show, I'd probably have several questions, but regardless, the all-in-one financing here, they roll that all into one as well. $0 out of pocket on setup, so unless you want to get something from the vending machine, you don't need to bring any cash, and you also do not need patience, because on-site approvals take something like 5 minutes. Maybe bring the person that you share a backyard with, bring the kids. It'll be a fun day. We're live here at Prairieland Hall B for the final day of the Canada Hot Tub and Swim Spa Blowout Expo. 7 o'clock is when it wraps up.
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14: I'm Kurt Sanderson with your Saskatoon weather. Today, a mix of sun and cloud, Wind becoming northwest at 20, gusting to 40 and a high of 24. Tonight, mainly cloudy with a 30% chance of showers and a risk of a thunderstorm. Wind northwest at 20, gusting to 40, becoming light this evening with a low of 11. Monday, mainly cloudy with a 30% chance of showers early in the morning and a risk of a thunderstorm. Clearing in the morning, wind becoming north at 20 and gusting to 40, a high of 24. And Tuesday, cloudy with a high of 22.
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Rugged and King on 92.9 The Bull. That is his brand new single. It's called We Got Beer. And sometimes I like it when a song doesn't require you to have to dig into the meaning. It's just right there, three words. You get everything that you came for. Braden King, shout out to him, by the way. He kicked off the stage yesterday in Bigger, Saskatchewan for the big party there. I saw Brock Andrews on stage. Braden King with his 6'8" self just towering over the entire crowd. Everyone's dancing along. And then Jess Moskaluk, first time I've seen her perform post becoming a mother. So she's back out and about. She's going to be doing a few more shows throughout Saskatchewan, but it was great to see them all having a fun time in Bigger. And the weather certainly came to play too, which is a little dicey these days. Will Braden King find his way into the Bulls Weekly Top 30? Probably not right off the rip because it might be a little close, but we'll have to see what happens. The biggest songs in Saskatoon, we're going to count all of them down. Last week, Ella Langley. Yeah, shocker. Ella Langley topped a chart. Yeah, she's the chart topper. Will she do it again? Will Be Her be the number one song for a second straight week? We'll find out over the next couple of hours, live here from Prairieland at the Canada Hot Tub and Swim Spa Blowout Expo.

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6: We are live here at Prairie Lands for the final day of the Canada Hot Tub and Swim Spa Blowout Expo. It's Pat Dubois, and we've done this a couple times over the last couple of days, but I know it's important, and I just want to remind you that we have messages sitting here from a very unusual place. February U is messaging. 8 months from now, you in February, you're cold. They probably had a long day. You just scraped a windshield at like 7 a.m. in the dark. Your back's busted from shoveling your driveway for the third time that day. Unless, of course, you have a snowblower, but you're still going to have a sore back because snowblowers, they, you know, you got to have a little heft to push them. And February U knows that this exact weekend, the one we're in now, in June, right now, is the moment that whole winter could have gone differently for you. Because the brands here in Hall B, which we only have like 6 hours left until they close this down, they are built for efficiency and performance in the climates that we chose to live in here in this beautiful province. 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It's a delayed option, which, by the way, 6 months is December if you're doing the math. And so the future February U is basically thanking you right now. This is one of those, an investment for a happier winter, and that will cure or at least benefit your seasonal affective depression or whatever they call that sad thing. 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
17: I'm Kurt Sanderson with your Saskatoon weather. Today, a mix of sun and cloud, wind becoming northwest at 20, gusting to 40 and a high of 24. Tonight, mainly cloudy with a 30% chance of showers and a risk of a thunderstorm. Wind northwest at 20, gusting to 40, becoming light this evening with a low of 11. Monday, mainly cloudy with a 30% chance of showers early in the morning and a risk of a thunderstorm. Clearing in the morning, wind becoming north at 20 and gusting to 40, a high of 24, and Tuesday, cloudy with a high of 22.
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1: Translation time once again. This is the final day of the Canada Hot Tub and Swim Spa Blowout Expo, and one of the most effective things we've done these days is kind of break down some different terms that we repeat constantly on the radio, and we realize that maybe they need to be broken down a bit more because I had to learn what these terms meant back in the day, or phrases. Like, for example, factory direct pricing. Probably said that 40 times over the last few days. That, in the most simple form, means that there is no layers between you and the people who built it. So it gets made, and then you pay the price that the store will be paying. All right. There's no markup on markup on markup. None of that. You're getting the exact factory direct pricing. Number two, no charge upgrades. That means thousands of dollars of extras included for free. The kind of fine print that you see and you're like, oh, that's pretty solid. Phrase number three, all-in-one financing. All of that is added in. The setup, the electrical, all that can roll into one easy payment instead of five surprise bills. And of course, my personal favorite phrase number five, this weekend only, which translates to this weekend only. And actually this afternoon at this point only, because we are basically less than 6 hours away. So grab your, grab your coat, grab your family and head on out here to Prairie Land. Hall B, main doors to your right. And let's get you in a hot tub that'll make the rest of the summer amazing. And don't even get me started on the winter.
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15: All right, guys, this is it. 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So if you've been circling around it all weekend, if you've been driving past Prairie Land thinking about it when you hear these, doing payment math on a napkin or on your phone, maybe Apple Notes, this is the moment that decides it. Hot tub summer or just another regular one? It's up to you. 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We close at 7 tonight. 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
2: I'm Kurt Sanderson with your Saskatoon weather. Today, a mix of sun and cloud, wind becoming northwest at 20, gusting to 40 and a high of 24. Tonight, mainly cloudy with a 30% chance of showers and a risk of a thunderstorm. Wind northwest at 20, gusting to 40, becoming light this evening with a low of 11. Monday, mainly cloudy with a 30% chance of showers early in the morning and a risk of a thunderstorm. Clearing in the morning, wind becoming north at 20 and gusting to 40, a high of 24, and Tuesday cloudy with a high of 22.
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15: I'm Kurt Sanderson with your Saskatoon weather. Today, a mix of sun and cloud, wind becoming northwest at 20, gusting to 40 and a high of 24. Tonight, mainly cloudy with a 30% chance of showers and a risk of a thunderstorm. Wind northwest at 20, gusting to 40, becoming light this evening with a low of 11. Monday, mainly cloudy with a 30% chance of showers early in the morning and a risk of a thunderstorm. Clearing in the morning, wind becoming north at 20 and gusting to 40. a high of 24, and Tuesday, cloudy with a high of 22.
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17: I'm Kurt Sanderson with your Saskatoon weather. Today, a mix of sun and cloud, wind becoming northwest at 20, gusting to 40 and a high of 24. Tonight, mainly cloudy with a 30% chance of showers and a risk of a thunderstorm. Wind northwest at 20, gusting to 40, becoming light this evening with a low of 11. Monday, mainly cloudy with a 30% chance of showers early in the morning and a risk of a thunderstorm. Clearing in the morning, wind becoming north at 20 and gusting to 40, a high of 24. And Tuesday, cloudy with a high of 22.
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5: I'm Kurt Sanderson with your Saskatoon weather. Today, a mix of sun and cloud. Wind becoming northwest at 20, gusting to 40 and a high of 24. Tonight, mainly cloudy with a 30% chance of showers and a risk of a thunderstorm. Wind northwest at 20, gusting to 40, becoming light this evening with a low of 11. Monday, mainly cloudy with a 30% chance of showers early in the morning and a risk of a thunderstorm. Clearing in the morning, wind becoming north at 20 and gusting to 40. A high of 24, and Tuesday cloudy with a high of 22.
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21: I'm Kurt Sanderson with your Saskatoon weather. Today, a mix of sun and cloud. Wind becoming northwest at 20. Gusting to 40 and a high of 24. Tonight, mainly cloudy with a 30% chance of showers and a risk of a thunderstorm. Wind northwest at 20, gusting to 40, becoming light this evening with a low of 11. Monday, mainly cloudy with a 30% chance of showers early in the morning and a risk of a thunderstorm. Clearing in the morning, wind becoming north at 20 and gusting to 40, a high of 24. And Tuesday, cloudy with a high of 22.
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20: I'm Kurt Sanderson with your Saskatoon weather tonight. Mainly cloudy with a 30% chance of showers and a risk of a thunderstorm. Wind northwest at 20, gusting to 40, then becoming light, a low of 11. Monday, mainly cloudy with a 30% chance of showers, a risk of a thunderstorm, clearing. Wind becoming north at 20, gusting to 40, a high of 24. Tuesday, cloudy with a high of 22 degrees. And Wednesday, periods of rain with a high of 20.
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6: I'm Kurt Sanderson with your Saskatoon weather tonight. Mainly cloudy with a 30% chance of showers and a risk of a thunderstorm. Wind northwest at 20, gusting to 40, then becoming light, a low of 11. Monday, mainly cloudy with a 30% chance of showers, a risk of a thunderstorm, clearing. Wind becoming north at 20, gusting to 40, a high of 24. Tuesday, cloudy with a high of 22 degrees. And Wednesday, periods of rain with a high of 20.
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18: I'm Kurt Sanderson with your Saskatoon weather tonight. Mainly cloudy with a 30% chance of showers and a risk of a thunderstorm. Wind northwest at 20, gusting to 40, then becoming light, a low of 11. Monday, mainly cloudy with a 30% chance of showers, a risk of a thunderstorm, clearing. Wind becoming north at 20, gusting to 40, a high of 24. Tuesday, cloudy with a high of 22 degrees. And Wednesday, periods of rain with a high of 20.
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6: I'm Kurt Sanderson with your Saskatoon weather tonight. Mainly cloudy with a 30% chance of showers and a risk of a thunderstorm. Wind northwest at 20, gusting to 40, then becoming light, a low of 11. Monday, mainly cloudy with a 30% chance of showers, a risk of a thunderstorm, clearing. Wind becoming north at 20, gusting to 40, a high of 24. Tuesday, cloudy with a high of 22 degrees. And Wednesday, periods of rain with a high of 20.
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